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I tried to scream, but my head was underwater. 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

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How bizarre.

back around. TV news and cameras, there's choppers in the sky. Marines, police, reporters ask where, far and wide. Belly yells, we're out of here, sinus is right on. Making moves and starting grooves before they knew we were gone. Jumped into the Chevy, headed for big lights. Wanna know the rest, hey,

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1: 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Life is good. 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You know what I mean?

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back with the bass. 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

Don't Turn Around by Asmad was one of the big UK number ones in the early part of 1988. This is how they followed up. Give a Little Love reached top 20 in June of the year. You're with me, Kevin, and this is a Wave 80s Hour on Wave Mallorca. 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

Promise You Made. It's the brilliant sound of Cock Robin from the UK charts of 1986. This is Kevin with the Wave 80s Hour on Wave Mallorca. Coming very shortly, we've got a double play from the movies of 1983. Both of those songs topped the charts across the Atlantic in the United States of America in the Billboard Hot 100. But for now, from the charts of 1980, let's hear a song that peaked in number 8 position with Enola Gay. It's the brilliant sound of Orchestral Maneuvers in the Dark.

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from the movie Flashdance. The song is Flashdance. It's the late Irene Cara. It's the first part of a movie double play on the Wave 80s Hour with me, Kevin, here in Wave Mallorca. It topped the charts in the United States of America in May of 1983. And this next song also came from the movie Flashdance and also topped the charts on the other side of the Atlantic in the Billboard Hot 100, this time in September 1983. It's an absolutely fantastic song with Maniac. This is Michael Cimbello.

1989. It was re-released after the departure of Siobhan to form Shakespeare's Sister, and was the first hit for Karen and Sarah as a duo. This is Kevin bringing you the Wave 80s Hour on Wave Mallorca. 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Coming very shortly, we've got a song that topped the charts in the other side of the Atlantic in June 1987. But for now, from January 1985, the former singer and drummer of the Eagles with Boys of Summer, this is Don Henley.

listening to all of the biggest and best songs from a fantastic decade for music. So please let Kevin treat you to a real feast of all of your favourite tracks from the 1980s.

Whitney hanging on from Kim Wilde. It was a UK number two song in the charts of November 1986, and it topped the charts across the pond in the United States of America and the Billboard Hot 100 in the summer of 1987. This is Kevin bringing you the Wave 80s Hour on Wave Mallorca. We are the show that brings you 1 hour of all your favourite songs from the very best decade for music, the 1980s. Let's go to the charts of August 1982, a song that reached top five, one of 14 UK top tens for this band, Save a Prayer. It's Duran Duran.

Save a Prayer from Duran Duran from the UK charts of 1982. You With Me, Kevin, on the Wave 80s Hour on Wave Mallorca. Feel good radio for Mallorca and beyond. Coming up a little bit later in the show, we've got an absolutely massive top three from the charts of the summer of 1983. But for now, we're going to December 1984, and in the top 30 with Private Dancer is where we would find the legendary Tina Turner.

Private Dancer, that's a great song. It's Tina Turner from the UK charts of 1984. This is Kevin bringing you the Wave 80s Hour on Wave Mallorca, the show that brings you 1 hour of the best songs from the very best decade for music, the 1980s. Coming up very shortly, we've got a double play from the charts of 1985, but for now, let's have a classic top three on the Wave 80s Hour. And from the end of June 1983, in number three position was Rod Stewart.

Thank you for listening to The Wave 80s Hour. 1 hour of all your favourite songs from the very best decade for music. 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

big UK top three from the charts of the summer of 1983, and number two position would be China Girl from David Bowie. Coming up to finish the show on this edition of the Wave 80s Hour, with back-to-back UK number two songs from the charts of 1985. One of those had an innovative video, and the other one went to the top of the charts on the United States of America in 1985 also. But for now, the number one from that big top three from the summer of 1983 would come from The Police.

You're with me, Kevin, in the Wave 80s here in Wave Mallorca. Huge top three from the charts of the summer of 1983. Number one, Every Breath You Take. The fourth and final UK number one for The Police. Before that, you heard the number two, China Girl from David Bowie. And number three was Baby Jane from Rod Stewart. This is a show that brings you 1 hour of the very best songs from the best decade for music, the 1980s. To take us out of this show, we're going to have back-to-back UK number two songs from the charts of 1985 and from October of the year. This is an absolutely brilliant song with the most innovative video of the decade. From 1985, this is Take On Me from A-ha.

Take On Me from Aha, big UK number two from the charts of October 1985, came from Norway's Finest. It was from an album, Hunting High and Low. It was absolutely brilliant. Every song on it was an absolute classic. It was a song that was kept off the number one position by The Power of Love from Jennifer Rush, who went on to be the biggest selling song of that year. And it's brought me, Kevin, to the end of this latest Wave 80s hour on Wave Mallorca. We're the only English-speaking radio station who broadcasts live from Mallorca, and thanks for your company for the last 60 minutes. The song that's going to take me out of this edition of the Wave 80s hour was a big UK number two in April 1985, and also number one in June 85 in the United States of America. Until the next time, this is Everybody Wants to Rule the World from Tears for Fears.

wish. And we'd love to see you on, which is a little bit overcast this morning, isn't it? But that's quite nice, to be honest with you. Morning. Lots of great tunes to come between now and 2 o'clock this afternoon, as always, on Wave Mallorca.

Shaka Khan, let me rock it, let me rock it, Shaka Khan. Let me rock it, that's all I wanna do. Shaka Khan, let me rock it, let me rock it, Shaka Khan. Let me rock it, got the feel for you. Shaka Khan, what you tell me, what you wanna do? Do you feel for me the way I feel for you? Shaka Khan, let me tell you what I wanna do. I wanna

Kırık'taki bu.

And a very, very good morning to you. Welcome to the Breakfast Buffet here at Motor World. Myself and Chris Marina playing the tunes between now and 2 o'clock this afternoon if you want to come and join us. 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Under 60s come free. And we're here till 2 o'clock this afternoon if you want to come and join us. And don't forget, tonight is the big one. It's the World Cup final between España and Argentina. Kick off at 8 o'clock UK, so that's 9 o'clock our time. And we, my friends, are rooting for España, of course.

That's just about it from me today. I will leave you with the capable hands of Mr. Chris Marina. We're at the breakfast buffet at the Motor World Inn here at Motor World every Sunday between 10 and 2. I'm back on the breakfast show tomorrow morning between 7 and 10. Come and join us. 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

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You make me love you, yeah. 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Why'd you make me love you so?

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1: Yes, welcome along. It's Soul Candy time. 2 hours of soulful and uplifting grooves for you. Guess what? I'm mixing up the old and the new today. So it's one you're going to love. Especially Mary over there in Crete. The format she expects every single week. So we're starting with the new stuff. This is Pat Badeau and Ellis Aaron. Track called Ready. Brand new material on Bed Funk Records. Are we ready for this?

throws at you.

Before we get started with your shouts out today, I've just got to apologise to our listeners over on DNA Radio in Argentina. I forgot to upload the show last week, so they had to put on one of the older ones to cover. Sincerest apologies. I will not forget this week. You will get the new stuff, the new show. Got a shout going out to Ian H up there in Reading. We've got shouts going out to Walter, Tav, Mr. Sabato all over in Italy. Got a shout going out to Nick and Stacey Mason and, of course, the family who are miles away across the street. No, I haven't got the window open. They're not listening through the glass. They're listening online. Extra hot. And boy, has it been extra hot this week, eh? I have been suffering. A little cooler today, thankfully. Oh, let's give a shout out to Monty G as well. He is locked in, unfortunately, because he's banned from the chat room. He can't get in. Hello, Monty.

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1: Out to ENH once again, he's asking how I got on with Race for Life. Well, I have to say thank you so much to each and every one of you that donated. The race went well. I completed my 5K in just over 40 minutes. It was a bit slow for me, but hey-ho, age and all that. I managed to raise £2,600 myself personally, so thank you to each and every one of you that donated big and small amounts. It was all greatly appreciated. Much love to each and every one of you. As a team, we raised £4,400, all for cancer research, to try and rid the world of this horrible disease. Anyway, on with the music. This is Sade from 2004. I'd never thought I'd see the day. A mix from Scott Wozniak that was unreleased, but you're getting it now.

Happy birthday, Huey, over in Crete. I know it's a bit late, but I hope you had a great day. Got to say happy birthday to everyone celebrating this week. If it's your birthday, make sure it's a happy one.

to date with a couple. 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A mix from DeMarcus Lewis of a track called Never Let Go of This Groove.

to Stacey. She's going to take us and the show around with her on her travels. Make sure it's somewhere exotic.

Gotta say hi to Leandro over in Switzerland. And to you, my brother. Hope all is good. This is Soul Candy. We are going global. Once again, out to all our listeners in Argentina, out to everyone in Tenerife, in Mallorca, in Italy, in the US, wherever you're listening to, or from, I should say. Welcome along. Keeping it soulful for now. We will go uplifting, nice and gently as the show progresses. Going out to everyone in Stevenage. Especially if your neighbours are blasting out the radio. Give them a beer.

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This is DJ Simi, Master Keys, featuring Alyssa Jane. Smooth grooves.

going out to all the social media crew, out to everyone sharing links online to the today's show. Out to Mr. B, out to everyone else, Facebookers, the Instagrammers.

Stefan de Jong, all the way over in Belgium. Chats to you, Stefan. You want an extended show? You've got to pay the money first, you know that. This one, Lewis Radio and Earl W. Green, track called Soothe My Soul. The Lesney Deep vocal mix. Going back in time with the next one. Bit of Johnny Dangerous and Kenny Bobian. Keep it locked, keep it soul candy. Myself, Nick Power, giving you the best in soulful and uplifting house.

Let's do a bit of One Old One New, yeah? Just to keep you lot happy. Johnny Dangerous, Kenny Bobian, Calling You Lord. This one came out on King Street Sounds back in 2009.

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Jimmy Who? Yeah, that's the one. Out to you, Jimmy. Keeping the soulful alive.

son Mikey Power. Left for Cyprus again this morning. He's back in Ayia Napa playing out tonight. Aqua Club, Vice Parties, Missy Beach. Very busy out there, doing the party hard. Out to everyone going out to Ayia Napa in Cyprus, make sure you check out Mikey Power. Out to Andreas over in Germany, he's just joined us live. Welcome along, Andreas. Let's give a shout out to Sandy in Germany as well, because she loves Kenny Bovian. This one's for you, Sandy.

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Let's take it up a little notch. Back to the brand new stuff. This is Indy Lopez featuring Claudia Calpe. This Is My Life is what it's called. If you just joined us, welcome along. This is Soul Candy, myself, Nick Power, kicking off Soulful, going into the uplifting.

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Thank you, Gail.

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love this tune. Again, 2009, this is Arnold Jarvis and the DJN Project. Taking us up to the end of the first hour.

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sticking with the older stuff. The Sound of Tarantulas and Handle It. We do love a bit of Scott Wozniak, and this is a mix that he put together on Curious Records.

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Apologies, but some stations have to make money somehow.

This is by an outfit called Rollback. Where Is My Love on Circus Records. Giving you the original mix.

the bedroom slippers are off. 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

Like I've said before, those photos are being saved for my OnlyFans page. Back in time, the Santa Joey Negro and the Sunburst Band. This is DJ Meme out of Brazil and his mix, Sitting on Top of the World.

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sound of Trinacria, featuring Alexandra Stan. We are free. Yes, it was, of course, Small Town Boy, Bronski Beat.

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Santa Bonetti, Giaola.

going out to Mo and Wendy. Locked in and listening. Thank you, guys. Shouts to you.

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This is DJ Play. Back in time.

This is Soul Candy, myself, Nick Power. It's all about the music. And that's how we do it for you, each and every week.

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W Disco Boys, music play, disco grooves. If you're old enough to remember the original, I am because I've got it on vinyl. It was by Charles Erland around 1979. Do-do-do.

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Congratulations, you guys. Good luck to you.

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Charles Erland, Let the Music Play. Feet Don't Fail Me Now. Nubby Disco Boys. This one's not out yet. It's coming soon.

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sticking with the new stuff all the way to the end of the show. This is by Icon. Label Infinite Summer. Where Were You is what it's called. 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Much love to you guys. 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Slowly but surely, we go uplifting and on the verge of funky. 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You're going to love the next one. And this one. And all of the other ones I've played before.

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Going out to Mike Denuzzo over in Italy. He's waiting on the decks, he is. 11 minutes, Mike.

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0: Last track on the show today, a bit of Latin vibes. This is by Hughes, Manny and Tibbs. 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
3: 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This song made it 3 weeks as the most played song on radio stations all around the world. Taylor Swift, I Knew It, I Knew You.

0: question is, will she make it another week at the top of the chart? Oh, we have a brand new number one on our Play 40 this week. We've got five new entries into the countdown. They include the brand new single from Gracie Abrams. It's called Look at My Life. How will that do on the chart? Could that be today's number one?
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2: 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Lisa, Anita, Rima, and the FIFA sound. Goals from the FIFA World Cup, with the final course this weekend, is kick off the chart at this week's number 40, down 7.
3: Yes, I'm

It's been in the charts 11 weeks and it falls 8 places. Miley Cyrus and Younger You at 39 on this week's Airplay 40 chart. 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It was a new entry last week. It's making me chuckle when I say this. Backstreet Boys and Paw Patrol. This is Bottle Up.

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Leading to the charts, down three, Lana Del Rey, First Light, 37 on this week's Airplay 40 charts. This week's number 36 is our first of two singles from Taylor Swift in the chart this week. This one's been in the charts 16 weeks, falling seven, Elizabeth Taylor.

0: 3 weeks in the charts, falling 5, Metzky, and I'll change for you, 35 on this week's chart. 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
0: So, 18 years ago, this lady was our first ever number one on Airplay 40. She's back with a brand new track. She's got another song actually in the chart with Sabrina Carpenter. But Madonna is back with Dance Setteria, our this week's future hit on this week's Airplay 40.
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2: 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Talk about-

Madonna, Danza Taria on Airplay 40, our future hit this week. What do you reckon then? Do you like that? Let us know your thoughts. Get involved on our socials. You can find us on Instagram, and also we're on Threads too as well. Search us on there at Airplay 40 Chart is the place to go to find us on Instagram and Threads. We'd also love to know your thoughts on our first new entry into the chart. I really like this. Shaka Khan and Snoop Dogg, Boogies in My Soul. 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

0: Longest running single in the chart, 20 weeks in the countdown, down four. Former number one, Louis Tomlinson, An Imposter at 31. Don't forget, you can also see the chart online in full right now through our website, airplay40.com. 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
0: So that's countdown from 40 to 30. 40 down 7. Lisa Riemann, the FIFA Sound Gold. Miley Cyrus, Young You, down 8 to 39. 38 down 2. Backstreet Boys and Paw Patrol. Bottle Up. Lana Del Rey, First Light, down 3 at 37. 36 falling 7. Taylor Swift, Elizabeth Taylor. Mitski, I'll Change For You, down 5 at 35. 34 new entry. Shaka Khan, Snoop Dogg, Boogies In My Soul. Ray, Nightingale Lane, down 1 at 33. 32 down 6. Alex Warren, Fine Place Today. And Louis Tomlinson, Imposter, falls 4. This week's 31. Two climbers, six fallers, two new entries in the next 10 songs. 30 this week. It's down 8 for Harry Styles. Fall number 1, American Girls.
2: 30.

Film number one from Harry Styles and American Girls on this week's Airplay 40, 30 on this week's chart. 29 this week was a new entry 3 weeks ago, falling 6 places, Sky Newman, Man of the House.

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7: Oscar-winning director Danny Boyle's upcoming film Ink, which follows Rupert Murdoch's rise in the UK media landscape, is to have its world premiere at the Venice Film Festival. Guy Pearce stars as the Australian media mogul alongside Jack O'Connell as news editor Larry Lamb. It follows the pair during the relaunch of the Sun newspaper in the late 1960s. Singer-songwriter Bob Dylan is to embark on a UK tour. The 85-year-old will perform in venues across the country, including 5 nights at London Royal Festival Hall. The gigs will be phone and camera free, with tickets on sale next week. David Tennant, Joe Joyner and Siobhan Finneran are among the stars in the upcoming season of prison drama Time. The third series will explore the realities of young offender institutions. And chart star Gracie Abrams has apologised to her father JJ Abrams for taking years off his life when she was a teenager. The singer releases her new album today and admits she did not make things easy for her film producer-director father.
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0: 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Ellie Goulding and Black Prada Dress. 26 this week, it's up 2 for Appleton. And ready to begin.
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Niall Horan, Tastes So Good at 25 on Airplay 40. 24, it is a debut into the charts. 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

Becky Hill and More More More at 23 on Airplay 40. It has been in the charts 5 weeks. It's up to. Would love to know your thoughts on that song this week. You can find us on Blue Sky Social. Our address on there, it is at Airplay 40. That's where you can find us on Blue Sky Social. We'd also love to know your thoughts on this. Brand new from Lewis Capaldi and Stay Love. It's down one, 8 weeks in the charts at 22.

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0: Let's count down 30 to 20. 30 down 8, Harry Styles, American Girl, Sky Newman, Man of the House, down 6 at 29. 28, new entry, Lisa Grace, Bloodstream, Ellie Goulding, Black Prada Dress, down 7 at 27. 26 up, to Appleton, Ready to Begin, Niall Horan, Taste So Good, down 6 at 25. 24, new entry, Role Model, High Hopes, 3000. Becky Hill, More More More's up to at 23. 22 down 1, Lewis Capaldi, Stay Love, and Rolling Stones in the Stars, falls 4 at 21. 3 climbers, 4 fallers, 1 new entry, 2 non-movers in the next 10 songs, 20 this week. It's 9 weeks in the charts and down 8 for Madonna and Sabrina Carpenter and Bring Your Love.
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3: Ask yourself this. 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

Alex Warren and Passenger. You mentioned last week's chart, up 5 at 19 on this week's Airplay 40 chart. This week's number 18 is our next new entry, Gracie Abrams and Look at My Life. Hello.

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Olivia Rodrigo. Thought he was in the charts, down a couple at 17 with The Cure on Airplay 40. 16 this week. Been in the charts 3 weeks. Down 3, Maisie Peters, Julia Michaels and Kingmaker.

0: It has peaked in the charts at this week's number 15. Shakira and Burna Boy, Die Die, 7 weeks in the charts and at one, the official anthem, of course, to the FIFA World Cup. I wonder where it will be next week on the chart. We will find out, of course, next week. 15 this week, bit of a summer hit this one. It's a non-mover, Shaggy and Robin Thicke, looking lovely.
1: Well, you know this one goes. It's Robin Thicke, alongside Mr. Lover.

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7: 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New entry last week, up 5 for Holly Humberstone and Cruel World.
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Holly Humberstone and Cruel World, 13 on this week's Airplay 40 chart. Big climbing this week, up 5 places. We're mooching towards the top 10. 2 songs still to play before we get to that, though. At 12, 9 weeks of the charts, down 2 for Somber and Potential.

0: 6 weeks on the countdown and an on mover at 11. Gracie Abrams and Hit the Wall. 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This is Spence. Thank you for joining me on the chart this week. Stand by then. Top 10. I know. That's next.
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0: Let's count down 20 to 10 then. 20 down 8, Madonna and Sabrina Combs, Bring Your Love. Alex Warren, Passengers, up 5 at 19. 18, new entry, Gracie Abrams, Look at My Life. Liv Rodriguez, The Cure's, down a couple at 17. 16, Falling Free, Macy Peters, Julia Michaels, Kingmaker. Die Die from Shakira and Burna Boy, up 1 at 15. 14, non-movers, Shaggy and Robin Thicke, Looking Lovely. Holly Humberstone, Cruel World, up 5 at 13. 12, down to Somber Potential. And Gracie Abrams, Hit the Walls, non-mover at this week's number 11. Into the top 10 we go with 2 climbers, 4 fallers, 1 new entry, and 3 non-movers. 10 this week, down a couple. Former number 1 for Lady Gaga and Doechii, and Runway.
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dance floor into a runway. 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

Non-mover this week's number 9 on Airplay 40, 7 weeks in the charts, Fisher and Tones and I and Favour. At 8 this week, it's down 3, Ariana Grande, Hate That I Made You Love Me, at 8.

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5: 7.

Form number one from Harry Styles, falling to the charts at 7, and Pop on Airplay 40. Before we continue with this week's charts, let's have a look at a song that is due to chart on next week's Airplay 40. I think this is going to go top 10. Liking this. Brand new from Snow Patrol, title track to their new album with Kylie Minogue, These Alarms.

Let us know your thoughts on that then. Brand new from Snow Patrol and Colin Minogue, and These Alarms. Number one next week on the chart. Let us know on our socials. We're on all the major social media channels, Instagram and Threads. It's at Airplay 40 Chart. Blue Sky Social and Facebook. You'll find us on there at Airplay 40. We continue with the chart then. And at this week's six, it's down three for The Script, Man of the Arena. If I stand-

Aha, so we went into the charts at 5. Debut singles Stella Lefty and Boston. We're getting closer to the top of the chart. For this week was last week's highest new entry. Up to for Lola Young. Love this tune. From Down Here. 4 on Airplay 40.

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8: Oh. Animals can't speak to drivers. But if they could, they would be asking us, telling us by the sounds of it, to put our litter and fruit waste in the bin. Because roadside litter kills an estimated 3 million animals every year. No wonder they sound miffed. So let's lend them a paw. Let's take our rubbish with us and bin it properly. National Highways. And what's that? They said thanks very much.
0: The top three.
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9: Into the top three we go on this week's Airplay 40 chart. These are the three big songs you've been listening to over the last 7 days. Three this week was a song that I thought actually was going to creep upwards, but no, it's down one. Could change in the next week or two. We'll see. Three this week then. 6 weeks in the charts. Down one for Zara Larsson and Shakira and Eurosummer.
1: Three.

0: I'm not going to lie to you. If you'd asked me this time last week what I thought could be number one, I would have put that at quite possibly an equal chance being at the top of the countdown. But it's down one this week. Zara Larsson, Shakira, Eurosummer, 6 weeks in the charts for them at three. Might creep back up. We'll see what happens over the next few weeks. Two songs left to play, though. So then, let's focus on number two and number one. So the second biggest song played on radio stations all around the world is a song that's been in the charts for 3 weeks. It climbs two places. Two this week on Airplay 40. It's Sienna Spiro, Material Lover.
1: Two.

0: Look out for that, because I have a feeling that could creep upwards in the coming weeks. Sienna Spiro, Material Lover 2 on Airplay 40. Stand by, this week's number one is on the way after we count down from 40 and reveal this week's number one.
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0: 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At 39 down 8, Miley Cyrus, Younger You, Backstreet Boys and Paw Patrol. Bottle Ups down 2 at 38. 37, falling 3, Lionel Ray, First Light. Taylor Swift, Elizabeth Taylor's down 7 at 36. 35 down 5, Mitski, I'll Change For You and Boogies In My Soul. New entry for Chaka Khan, Snoop Dogg at 34. 33 down 1, Ray, Nightingale Lane. Flying Pace of Life from Alex Warren's down 6 at 32. 31 down 4, Louis Tomlinson, Imposter and Harry Styles, American Girls down 8 at 30. 29 down 6, Guy Newman, Man of the House. Alicia Grace, Bloodstreams, a new entry at 28. 27, falling 7, Ellie Goulding, Black Prada, Dress and Ready to Begin by Athens, up 2 at 26. 25, down 6, Niall Horan and Taste So Good. Role Model, High Hope 3000, new entry at 24. 23, up 2, Becky Hill, More, More, More. Lewis Capaldi, Stay Love, Fool Swan at 22. 21, down 4, Rolling Stones, In the Stars, and Madonna and Sabrina Come to Bring Your Loves, down 8 at 20. 19, up 5, Alex Warren, Passenger, and Gracie Abrams, Look at My Life's new entry at 18. 17, down 2, Liverpool Rodrigo, The Cure, Maisie Peters, Julian Michaels, Kingmaker, Full Strip, 16, 15, up 1, Shakira and Burna Boy, Die Die, Shaggy and Robin Thicke, Looking Lovely, Non Nuva at 14, 13, up 5, Holly Humston, Cruel World and Somber Potential, down 2 at 12, 11, Non Mover, Gracie Abrams and Hit the Wall.
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0: Up 2, Sienna Spiro, Material Lover. So here we are then at the top of the Airplay 40 chart and the most played song on radio stations all around the world over the last 7 days. Taylor Swift has made it a fourth week at number one. From the Toy Story 5 movie. I Knew It, I Knew You. Number one this week on Airplay 40.

0: number one on Airplay 40 for a fourth week. Will she make it a fifth week? We will find out this time next week on Airplay 40. Taylor Swift, I Knew It, I Knew You. Number one on this week's Airplay 40 charts. Airplay
1: 40. Next week's contenders.
0: So it's a busy week on next week's Airplay 40. One of these songs could potentially knock Taylor Swift from the top of the chart. We'll of course see how they do next week. Find your entries into the chart. They include Snow Patrol and Kylie and These Alarms. How will that do on next week's chart?

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1: So welcome along to the Soul Kitchen. Steady as we go, Evelyn Champagne King takes us off, 1985. Your Personal Touch. Valentine Brothers, Money's Too Tight to Mention, 82. And this from Stevie, 1984. Love Light in Flight. Doesn't get enough play. Soul Kitchen with me, Des Mitchell, so we do it.
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0: Soul Kitchen with me, Des Mitchell. This is How We Do, preceded by The Girl Is Bad, 1986, from For Your Love. Cashflow, Party 3, 1986. Beautiful. Love that. Bill Withers, done by Dazzler. Lovely Day, his reinterpretation. It's Soul Kitchen. That's how we do it.
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1986. Joyce Sims, All in All. Do you remember when that sound came on in a club and you just went, oh, excuse me, gotta go? It was back in a time when everybody had a jam. It might not have been the same jam as your friends, but you all had a jam. You all had that one track that made you go, oh, gotta go.

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Sorry. His projection. 1986, Turn Your Love Around, preceded by Level 42, 81, Turn It On. Soul Kitchen, music!

today a projection. Turn Your Love Around. It was 1986. I have a question. Has this guy been banned from radio? Because if he has, it's a shame. Only because this track was so good. Of course, Share My Love.

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1: '84, Royal Delight. Big shout's going out to my man Sky. One of his tunes at the Birmingham Powerhouse all day is... Oh!

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And Blackbirds, Walking in Rhythm. 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

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Cool Million, Back for More. Gene Kahn, Was That All It Was? 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And Booker Newbery III, Love Town. 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
1: Head Candy Radio with me, Mark Doyle. 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We played you What's Real, Sunburn, or Subna. I call them Sunburn, but Subna, apparently. Under the Moonlight, second track from them. Falling Into Time, Miguel Miggs. Make a Wish, Barry H. Hayes. And Dancing in the Moonlight, Ikali. That's how we began the show. Random Soul, Lay It On The Line, Jay Vegas on the mix. 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
1: Head Candy Radio with me, Mark Doyle. Got to say a massive, massive thank you to everyone that joined us for Decadence. Last weekend, we were dancing in the car park, open air style, down at Club Colette in Birmingham with the Decadence crew. Thank you so much to Dave Rowland, Paul Morell, and the rest of the team as well. What a great afternoon. We played you. Random Soul lay on the line. Shining, Jaegerosa. Get Closer, Sergeant Slick. And Joyful Noise, the Revival House Project. Kicking off the last four tracks into this hour, This Life Living, Mark Cotterell. 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
1: 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But the end of hour one, we played you This Life Living, Mark Cotterell. Stranger, Ace and Spirit. Return to Bebo, Barry Can't Swim. And Martina Budd and the Ladies on Mars. We love them so much. Great track. Closing out the first hour of the Head Candy radio show this weekend, Dancing in the Rain, one of my favourite tracks of the moment. Superman Lovers. We move on to the Head Candy second hour and the Head Candy four. Four tracks we deem essential for a night on the town, but this one will work as well.
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1: Hour two of the Head Candy radio show, and that means it is the Head Candy four. Four tracks we deem essential for a night on the town with Head Candy. That night on the town could be, let's think, Glasgow. Glasgow this week. Have you got your ticket? It's going to be a big one. That's tonight. It's Friday. If you haven't got your ticket by now, you're probably not coming, and you are going to miss out. Then I'm taking myself off for a little pre-summer holiday because I need a rest so I can come back and give you lots more amazing Head Candy music. Hour two begins with Groove Armada, Love's Theme. 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
1: 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She's with me in Glasgow tonight. Lover's Walk, The Audio Whores, and Be With You, Sergeant Slick. The music continues with one of the men that started it all for Head Candy, Stonebridge. Brand new track, Dancing Till Sunrise. 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

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Four tracks to play you out to the end of the hour. We played you Dancing Till Sunrise, brand new from our Swedish godfather, Stonebridge. Move It, Mark Rowell. Not our Mark Rowell, different one. It's Mark Rowell, different one. Not a Newcastle Mark Rowell. Might be him, don't think he is. Move It, Sugarstar on the re-edit. Love at the End, Ferret Dawn. And Josh Baker and Poppy Bascom, My Place. Meanwhile, we play you this Friday Fever, Reburn and Mont Blair. Head Candy is in the house.

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The wonderful Mr. Lil Joey, Mark Henderson, and Mike Van Loon. Thank you. Part of the team involved in bringing Head Candy to life. We played you My Place. Actually, we played you Friday Fever, Reburn and Montclair. Where Is My Love, Rollback. I Disappear Again, Kevin McKay. And this one, Malin and In a Dream. Hope you enjoyed the radio show this week. Share the love. Tell other people to join us on YouTube. Subscribe and never miss a show. We are also on podcast. We are also on numerous stations around the world. But we would love to see you on YouTube. We would love you to just press that button. Press that subscribe button. That's all we want. Our little affirmation that we're doing okay. Come on. Until next week, same time, same place. Mark Doyle bidding you farewell.

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1: Head Candy Radio with me, Mark Doyle. Four tracks to play you out to the end of the hour. We played you Dancing Till Sunrise, brand new from our Swedish godfather, Stonebridge. Move It, Mark Rowell. Not our Mark Rowell, different one. It's Mark Rowell, different one. Not a Newcastle Mark Rowell. Might be him, don't think he is. Move It, Sugarstar on the re-edit. Love at the End, Ferret Dawn. And Josh Baker and Poppy Bascom, My Place. Meanwhile, we play you this, Friday Fever, Reburn and Mont Blair. Head Candy is in the house.

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